0: friends. Yes, yes, yes, yes, yes.
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1: Don't miss Inside Indiana Football, Thursday nights at 7:05. 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
1: 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Man comes in motion. Mendoza takes the snap. Hands to Hemby. Right up the gut. He passes his way into the end zone. A terrific power run. And Indiana will take the lead right back.
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1: 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Mendoza takes the snap. 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He passes his way into the end zone. A terrific power run. And Indiana will take the lead right back.
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1: Whittington, the running back alongside Dante Moore. He takes the snap. He throws it. It's tipped up in the air. Indiana intercepts it. Indiana comes up with a football. Lewis Moore with the interception.
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1: Whittington, the running back alongside Dante Moore. He takes the snap. He throws it. It's tipped up in the air. Indiana intercepts it. Indiana comes up with a football. Lewis Moore with the interception.
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2: I knew I'd see her around. I'd be at some party. She'd show up and I'd be walking out. 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I'd act like I didn't see her. But we'd play at the same pumps, flip to the same stations, slow down for the same curves, run around with the same crowd. But we just needed some time. 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Thought I would be fine. Maybe not. I knew she'd find a way to get over me, but I never thought.

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1: 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He finally gets to the 40, down to the 48-yard line of Michigan before he goes to the ground. 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
1: 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You are loved." 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
1: Congratulations to our latest Carpets Plus Color Tile Student Athlete Spotlight winners, Raiden Todd and Lizzie Buckland. Raiden Todd is a senior on the Bedford North Lawrence boys soccer team. He moved to the winger position this season and has already scored his first two career goals, including his first penalty kick against Edgewood in a 2-1 victory. He's also excelling in the classroom with a 4.3 GPA. Lizzie Buckland is a junior at Bloomington South. She's a three-year starter at center back for the girls' soccer team and was named a team captain as just a junior. Lizzie is also a member of the Indy 11 NL soccer team and is in contention for a position on the U.S. junior national team. She's also having a great year in school with a 4.25 GPA. 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

0: Arizona am I on? What country am I in?
1: It doesn't matter. It's 5 o'clock somewhere.
0: It's always on 5 in Margaritaville, come to think of it.
1: Yeah, I heard that.
0: You've been there, haven't you?
1: Yes, sir.
0: I've seen your boat there.
1: I've been to Margaritaville a few times.
0: All right. Well, that's good.
1: Stumble my way back.
0: Okay. Well, we just want to make sure you can keep it between the navigational beacons.
1: Between the buoys. I got it.
0: All right. Well, it's 5 o'clock. Let's go somewhere.
1: I'm ready. Crank it up.
0: Let's get out of here.
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1: Whittington, the running back alongside Dante Moore. He takes the snap. He throws it. It's tipped up in the air. Indiana intercepts it. Indiana comes up with a football. Lewis Moore with the interception.
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Jameson Rogers on Hoosier Country 105. Good morning, 6:28. Thanks for being here on this Monday morning. Let's get another week underway. We start this week, well, let's take a look at the forecast here, brought to you by Commercial Service Bloomington, with some patchy fog this morning. Otherwise, going to be sunshine today with a high of 78 degrees. A little bit warmer than yesterday. For tonight, cloudy skies early, clearing overnight, a low down to 51. For tomorrow, sunshine, warmer yet with a high of 80. On Wednesday, sunny with a high of 86, getting downright warm by the middle of the week. 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Right now, we're at 47 degrees. A little cool out there. Nice start to the day. Plenty on the way this morning, of course. Buying, selling, trading on the Trading Post. Best radio contest ever. Thing just continues to grow. Coming up later on this morning, we will give you a chance to spin and win $560. Jackpot in a real nice spot. Your chance to win that on the way. We'll talk to Don Fisher just after 8:15. Hoosiers get another win, a little closer than a lot of folks thought it was going to be. Coach said, it's a good Northwestern team. He was right. They were tough. But the Hoosiers get the win. On to Rutgers this coming Saturday night. We'll have it for you, of course, here on Hoosier Country 105. We'll talk about that and a whole lot more as we roll through the morning. How about Chris Young and Kane Brown now on today's Best Country, Hoosier Country 105.

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1: Fernando takes the snap. 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And it was actually Surratt who made the catch. But I'm telling you what now. That was some throw by Fernando Mendoza.
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4: Thanks, Rick. Good morning. Here's what's happening. As municipalities across the nation have been canceling their contracts with pattern recognizing surveillance camera systems like Flock, five Indianapolis police officers who have been charged with multiple counts of fraud and official misconduct have had their court proceedings commence for allegations of unauthorized searches of Flock technology data for personal use. As part of a $1.5 million grant from the Pentagon, Indiana University's Hamilton Luger School of Global and International Studies is working with the military to teach personnel Arabic, French, Russian, Spanish, and Thai languages, as well as culture. IU offers these courses through the Language Training Center, a military program that uses existing resources and expertise to teach service members. And the wait is over. This year's Fowler Pumpkin Patch corn maze design has been revealed. The farm located on the Monroe and Greene County line has dedicated this year's maze to Indiana University football, as the aerial view shows a championship ring inside of an outline of the state of Indiana, below a football and the word champs. This is Skip Daly, and that's a look at your Hoosier Country 105 News.
3: 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Austin Render, good morning.
5: Good morning. Let's go back to Friday night high school football. South gutted out a 24-7 win over Columbus North. North lost to Perry Meridian 35-6. Edgewood falls 35-14 to Vincennes Lincoln. B&L smoked Jennings County 48-14. And Owen Valley knocked off Sullivan 38-30. At the Mid-State Cross Country Conference Championships, North finished in second on the boys' side behind Franklin Community. North Jackson Walker finished in third. Shep Jackson and Alex Stosberg also in the top 10. The North girls finished in second as well behind Whiteland Community. Penny Eads was fifth, Anna Lopez in eighth. The South girls were at the B&L Ted Fox Invitational, and they won the event with six runners in the top 20, led by Lexi Kohlbaum in second. And the South boys won the event as well. Chase Norris winning the event individually. Luke Reinhardt in third. James Rice in fourth. Three others in the top 10. South girls soccer beat 2A number 1 Evansville Memorial 2-1. Maddie Norman, Chloe Trinidad both scored. Then they beat number 5 Evansville Modern Day 1-0 with a goal from Carmen Van Roy. IU men's soccer beat Penn State Friday afternoon 2-1. Two goals from Oliver Moeller Jensen as the Hoosiers remain undefeated. IU volleyball swept Maryland Saturday night. IU football, of course, had to sweat out Friday night, hanging on to beat Northwestern 29-23. Lee Beebe Jr. ran for 203 yards and a touchdown. Turbo Richards' injury is expected to be better than Indiana initially feared, according to ESPN reports. There is not a definite timeline for his return quite yet. Indiana will be at Rutgers this Saturday night.
3: All right. Rutgers rolled Howard in the same way that we did, too.
5: Yeah.
3: Could be interesting. We'll see.
5: I hope it's not interesting. I think Northwestern's a good football team.
3: I think Northwestern's very good football team.
5: I don't think Rutgers is a good football team.
3: I didn't think so. I saw that score that kind of matched our score against Howard and thought maybe. Does that mean anything?
5: I don't think you can compare those.
3: You don't think
5: all.
3: So? All right. No. We'll talk to Fish about this past game in detail coming up at 8:15 this morning. 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Sunshine today, a high of 78 degrees. Cloudy tonight, gradually clearing overnight, low down to 51. For tomorrow, sunny, 80. Wednesday, sunshine, warm with a high of 86. 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
1: Your Hoosier Country 105 weather forecast. For today, sunshine, a high of 78 degrees. Tonight, cloudy skies, clearing overnight, low down to 51. For tomorrow, look for sunshine, 80. Wednesday, even warmer, sunny with a high of 86. We're at 47 degrees now. 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
4: 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By the way, thanks to everybody who came out Saturday to the vendor market, the community yard sale, tractor show, fireworks, all that good stuff at the fairgrounds. Quite the crowd out there. It was a good time. Had a lot of fun. My booth was set up next to...
5: Did you sell anything?
4: I sold some stuff, yeah. Not as much as I'd like, but I wanted to sell everything, including the tables, and I wasn't going to get there no matter what. But it was fun. Set up next to Tater.
5: Oh, nice.
4: Mater's Tater.
5: Yeah, Mater's Tater.
4: We had a good time out there, but lots of folks came through. And what a fireworks show. Wow. That was quite the fireworks show at the end of the night. I mean, you know it was a good one. And then they got to the very end, the grand finale. And, I mean, it just really, it went. It boomed. You're up. What you got for us on the Trading Post this morning?
6: Well, good morning, Rick.
4: Morning, Mater. What's going on? We were just talking about you.
6: Well, I heard that.
4: How's it going? What you got for us today?
6: I'll do my normal, looking for that scrap to haul off.
4: All right.
6: If anybody's got any, they can call or text me. That number is 812-532-0041.
4: All right.
6: And that's appliances, car parts, batteries, ACs, fencing. As long as it's metal and y'all want it gone, give me a ring.
4: Sounds like a winner. Well, good luck, Mater.
6: Thank you, sir. Have a great day.
4: Absolutely. You too. 335-1051. Let's get you on the Hoosier Country 105 Trading Post. Never know what's going to be next. 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About 45 minutes from now, we'll be talking to Don Fisher. Get his thoughts on a close game. At The Rock. We don't have many close games at The Rock. We haven't in a while. We continue the longest winning streak in the country. That'd be a lot to talk about there.
5: Who did we play at home last year that would have been close? It didn't really. I think all our home games were blowouts last year.
4: I mean, yeah.
5: And you've got to look back to probably the Michigan game 2 years ago. It was the last time we had a close one at The Rock.
4: I think you're right, yeah.
5: But yeah, that was stressful. There's no doubt about that. That was a stressful night.
4: Fan base does not know what to make of this. It's been such a long time since we've had a close game at The Rock.
5: Yeah, I think Cignetti pointed it out that there's a national championship hangover that the crowd and our fan base hasn't totally gotten through yet.
4: They have not.
5: Not every game is going to be Oregon where we blitz them 52-20 or whatever.
4: Right.
5: Like, you're going to have to grind out some games. You can tell that they're still working through some stuff.
4: Yeah.
5: Now there's injury issues with Turbo Richard and Relijah Hardy.
4: Right.
5: I mean, if you're going to list like the top five guys that you want to make sure you have on the team, I mean, those are two of your probably top five.
4: I would say so.
5: And so hopefully those guys are okay moving forward. Hopefully we can get Kobe Martin back because right now it's the Lee Beebe Jr. show.
4: It is.
5: And there's nothing else. They've got a couple freshmen that they have not really played much at running back. So either one of them is going to have to start taking some carries or Indiana's going to be just solely relying on Lee Beebe Jr.
4: He was tough in the second half, wasn't he?
5: Gosh, he was good.
4: About 200 yards, something like that. Yeah.
5: The offensive line was really good. Wide receivers blocked very well for him. Got the running game going, but the defense struggled in that second half.
4: You're on the Trading Post. What you got for us this morning?
0: Austin's still in pretty good shape. I bet he's fast.
4: Got some eligibility left.
5: Yeah. I'm not. I am the opposite of fast.
4: Jolly Dave, good morning.
0: I saw a guy on the screen was in his seventh year. Surely you got some time left.
4: He has some, yeah.
0: He'd be a dandy. He could do the halfback toss as tall as he is. He'd be great.
4: I think it's a good idea. Jolly Dave, what's going on today? You got anything for us? Anything going on?
0: I've got a Nordic track. It's not an exercise bike. It's one of those little ski slider
4: like ski machine thing. Yeah.
0: Is that what it is?
4: I think it's a ski machine. Yeah.
0: Maybe they only made one thing. If they did, I'm in luck. But I've got a Nordic track.
4: Okay.
0: I put my jacket on it every time I pull in the garage.
4: Stuff like that makes great clothes hangers, doesn't it?
0: Doesn't it? I'll put my drink, if it's in a nice cup, I'll put it on there, and then it disappears the next day. It's in the dishwasher. I don't know who does it.
4: Might be lucky, Penny. Might not. Yeah.
0: It might be. I don't know. The price might have come down. That thing was $1,500 new, but I'm asking $200. And if you want that, you can have it. Area code 812. That's Hoosier Country 8. Hoosier Hangover 812, I understand, this morning. Hey, that was a fantastic game, though, wasn't it?
4: I thought it was fun. It was a lot of fun. It kept you interested until the end. Nobody was wandering off at halftime thinking this one's in the bag.
5: It's fun when it's over. I don't know if it was fun while it was happening.
0: Oh, I had a heart attack. Don't get me wrong. I'm like, but you had to pull for Northwestern because we don't hate them, so...
5: No, you don't have to pull for them. We're playing them. You don't pull for the team you're playing.
0: I mean, now that it's over, I'm like, hey, you guys did a great job.
4: Yeah, good for them. I hope they beat Penn State this weekend.
0: Right on. Just keep on rolling. Win all the rest of your games.
4: Yeah.
0: Out that number again. Hoosier Country, 812-327-0599.
4: Very good. Thanks, Jolly Dave. Take care.
0: God bless you, fellas.
4: We'll see you. Thanks. 335-105 on the phone number on the Hoosier Country 105 Trading Post. 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Just a heads up, we will not be giving away tickets for the Ohio State game. If you were thinking about it, I would like to tell you otherwise. That thing is sold out beyond sold out. Every ticket's gone. They are hard to come by. That's going to be a wild night. That's the next home game, actually.
5: Yeah.
4: We get, two on the road now? We go to Rutgers, then off to Nebraska, then home to Ohio State.
5: Yep, schedule's going to start to get real here.
4: It gets very real. I mean, this one, obviously, we should be a much better team than Rutgers. This is our first time on the road this season.
5: It is, yeah.
4: That's going to be interesting. And it's a different team than we've had in the past. So they got to go on the road twice. And Rutgers, I don't know about them. How's Nebraska doing, though? They're usually...
5: Nebraska's been very solid to start the year.
4: That's what I thought. You'd assume that would always be the case with Nebraska.
5: You don't want to overlook Rutgers. USC nearly did a couple weeks ago. Almost lost to them. But,
4: yeah.
5: I mean, they are truly one of the worst teams in college football this year, so...
4: Okay, I hope that's the case.
5: You really... I mean, Howard was their first win of the year.
4: Was it? Okay.
5: They lost to UMass, who had lost, I think, a year and a half straight of football games.
4: Wow.
5: And so, I think it's very important that Indiana goes in there and doesn't just win, but they look good while doing it.
4: I hope that's the case. That would be fun. 8 o'clock, Saturday night, that game, here on Hoosier Country 105. 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
1: Your Hoosier Country 105 weather forecast. Sunshine today with a high of 78 degrees. Tonight, cloudy skies turning clear overnight. Low down to 51 for tomorrow. Sunny 80 Wednesday. Sunshine with a high of 86. We're at 47 now with Chris Stapleton on Hoosier Country 105. 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

0: Megan Maroney on Hoosier Country 105. Good morning, 7:49. Let's take a look at the birthdays. Find out who's having a birthday today. First off, Janet Voorhees. Happy birthday today from your family. And a happy 39th birthday to Junie. Sarah called in to say happy birthday to you, Junie. Hope it's a great day today. Celebrities, actor, producer Kevin Sorbo turned 68. And chef, TV host Robert Irvine is 61 years old today. So there you go. If you're having a birthday, happy birthday to you from us here at Hoosier Country 105.
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3: NBC News Radio, I'm Michael Kastner. Iran's foreign minister says his country is fully prepared for more war. During an appearance on NBC's Meet the Press, Abbas Araghchi says Iran stands firm in the face of any new aggression, but also stands ready for diplomacy. The nor'easter that drenched the East Coast is hanging around a little longer while the worst is over, with heavy rain and strong winds. The weakened storm is expected to loop back around between New Jersey and Long Island today. That means light rain and wind gusts of up to 20 to 30 miles per hour. Tonight's Powerball drawing is worth an estimated $389 million. More from Mark Mayfield.
4: There was no grand prize winner on Saturday night, so a lucky winner or winners stands to walk away with just shy of $162 million if they take the lump sum payout option. And if things don't work out for you on Monday, there's $300 million up for grabs the next day in the Mega Millions drawing.
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8: Thanks, Rick. Good morning. And here's what's happening. As municipalities across the nation have been canceling their contracts with pattern recognizing surveillance camera systems like Flock, five Indianapolis police officers who have been charged with multiple counts of fraud and official misconduct have had their court proceedings commence for allegations of unauthorized searches of Flock technology data for personal use. As part of a $1.5 million grant from the Pentagon, Indiana University's Hamilton Luger School of Global and International Studies is working with the military to teach personnel Arabic, French, Russian, Spanish, and Thai languages, as well as culture. IU offers these courses through the Language Training Center, a military program that uses existing resources and expertise to teach service members. And the wait is over. This year's Fowler Pumpkin Patch corn maze design has been revealed. The farm located on the Monroe and Greene County line has dedicated this year's maze to Indiana University football, as the aerial view shows a championship ring inside of an outline of the state of Indiana, below a football and the word champs. This is Skip Daly, and that's a look at your Hoosier Country 105 News.
7: Thanks, Skip. It's 8:02. Time for a look at sports. Good morning, Austin Render.
9: Good morning. Let's go back to Friday night for some high school football, where Bloomington South gutted out a 24-7 win over Columbus North. Bloomington North lost to Perry Meridian 35-6. Edgewood fell 35-14 to Vincennes Lincoln. P&L smoked Jennings County 48-14. Owen Valley knocked off Sullivan 38-30. South girls soccer beat 2A number 1 Evansville Memorial 2-1 on Friday. Maddie Norman and Chloe Trinidad both scored. Then they beat number 5 Evansville Modern Day 1-0 on Saturday with a goal from Carmen Van Roy. IU men's soccer beat Penn State Friday afternoon 2-1 with both goals coming from Oliver Muller Jensen. They stay unbeaten. IU volleyball swept Maryland Saturday night. IU football had to sweat out Friday night, hanging on to beat Northwestern 29-23. Lee BB Jr. ran for 203 yards and a touchdown. Turbo Richards' injury, scary at the time, is expected to be better than Indiana initially feared, according to ESPN reports. There is not a definite timetable for his return yet. Indiana will be at Rutgers this Saturday night. Colts got their first win of the season yesterday, outlasting the Houston Texans 19-17. Spencer Schrader hit all four of his field goals. He hit a 58-yarder in the second quarter and then a 53-yarder that proved to be the game winner in the final 20 seconds. Indy improves to 1-2. They're heading across the pond to London next Sunday to take on the Washington Commanders, who just upset the Seahawks yesterday. So there's a runway here for Indianapolis to get going. You got the Commanders in London, then at the Steelers and home to the Titans. Couple of winnable games coming up here for the Colts. See if they can get their season back on track.
10: That would be nice. I didn't realize they had the longest losing streak in the NFL.
9: They did, yes.
10: Before that game. Yeah, so they
9: that
10: can get things
9: snapped,
10: turned around quite a bit here.
9: And
10: yeah,
9: some real ugly uniforms. I don't know if you saw those.
10: I did see those.
9: Oh,
10: what
9: man.
10: Was that?
9: They're called the rivalry uniforms.
10: Yeah.
9: And that's just the NFL having another jersey to sell.
10: Well, but absolutely. Yeah, that's why
9: yikes,
10: you do that. But yeah, exactly. Yeah, have good-looking jerseys if you're going to do that. You
9: we
10: know what I mean?
9: Good blue jerseys. Just stick to the blue jerseys.
10: Right. Or do something that looks cool. I'm thinking like Pacers, like they have the city uniform, or you know what I mean? They have things that look cool. That just didn't look good.
9: That was real bad. But yeah, they're 1-0 in them, so
10: that's true.
9: Take it.
10: We will. Your Hoosier Country 105 weather forecast, brought to you by Menards Sunshine, today with a high of 78 degrees. Tonight, cloudy skies early, clearing overnight, low down to 51. For tomorrow, sunny 80. Wednesday, sunshine with a high of 86. 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We'll be talking to Don Fisher about 10 minutes from now on Hoosier Country 105. John Party right now at 8:05. Good morning.

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On a Buckner jumper, he could even describe the swish. I said, Dad, now tell me, 'cause I gotta know, who

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1: He eyes, he flies.
0: So here's a tip of the hat to Mr. Don, a mighty big fish in the IU pond. 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
1: 3 seconds, 2 seconds, Riddell all the way outside to Watford, three on the way. Oh!
2: Called the games for all these years, the ups and downs and the smiles and tears. He's been right there through thick and thin, to the mountaintop and back down again.

0: fish.
1: Unbelievable.
2: Well, good morning. Hoosier Country 105. It's 8:17. It's Monday, and that means we are talking to the voice of the Hoosiers, Don Fisher. Our conversation brought to you by your local REMAX agent, A.J. Bolin. Don Fisher, good morning, sir.
0: Hi, Rick. As my song rocketed up the Billboard charts.
2: With a bullet, absolutely. I saw it moving up there.
0: Oh, we had that in that power rotation
2: for a while there. Yeah, absolutely.
0: Well, good stuff. Well, the most amazing thing about it is it comes back every year.
2: It does. You're like Mariah Carey, Fish. You and her, every year they make a visit back to the radio again. I haven't looked to see if that song's on Spotify. I wonder if it's on Spotify. We'll have to look.
0: I doubt it.
2: It might be, sir. All right, let's talk a little football. Hoosiers in a close one this past weekend, and we're not used to that, and obviously Hoosier Nation not used to that either.
0: Well, we had some close ones last year, so I guess you could say that we're a little bit used to it.
2: Yeah.
0: But it's, you know, everybody thought that Northwestern would be a pull, you know, another team that you just rolled over and that kind of thing, and that's just not the case, and I think they're a really good football team, and obviously they've got a really good quarterback. I thought Aiden Childs, if you looked at this ball game, he was certainly the star for Northwestern in this contest, much as like Lee Beebe was for Indiana in the second half of the ball game for IU. So Childs was tremendous in the second half. Indiana struggled to get him stopped. He was able to scramble out of a lot of opportunities that Indiana had to get him back for big losses and couldn't quite get him down, even though they did get him down on several occasions. But my point is that he made things happen for Northwestern from an offensive standpoint, and I thought he played tremendously well. Obviously, we were a little disjointed at the very beginning of the contest. I thought the struggles that Josh Hoover and Nick Marsh were having finding one another out there and being cohesive was a real struggle early on, and I think it kind of set the tone really for how this ball game was being played. Not to say that the tone wasn't already set on the first two plays of the game.
2: I was just
0: going to
2: ask about that. Talk about setting the tone. What was going on there? Did we ever figure out what that was?
0: I have no idea, and the officials never explained it, which is really concerning because, and I understand completely why Kurt Cignetti kind of was off the rails.
2: He was mad. I mean, he said that usually in the week they give you a heads up, but there was no heads up.
0: Yep, he said they were Pearl Harbor, which I thought which was an interesting comment to say the least. Because there was no doubt they had no idea what was wrong and never an explanation given. I assume that Kurt has talked to the Big Ten office since then, and maybe we'll find out something today in the press conference. Because there was no explanation of what Bray Lynch apparently was doing as the center. I don't think he was probably doing anything different than he ever had in any other ball game when he's been the starting center. But
2: right. Who
0: knows? I mean, there was something going on there, and everyone, of course, is asking that question, what happened? And hopefully we'll find out at some point today, maybe when we get to the press conference.
2: Yeah, hope so. It was a bit of a struggle for the Hoosiers, too, from an injury standpoint. That was a tough game.
0: Well, there's no doubt. They lost two players in that contest. Elijah Hardy, of course, the linebacker, went out of the game. And then early in the contest, Turbo Richard, who started the ball game, terrific. I mean, he played really well while I was in there. I think he had 9 carries and I think something like 68 yards at that point when he left the contest with the injury and did not return. And I don't know how serious either of these injuries are to those two guys because they're both really key players for this football team. But it hoisted the mantle of workhorse onto Lee Beebe Jr. for the rest of the ball game from the running back perspective. And I thought he just rose to the occasion, especially in that second half. He had a tremendous game. 24 carries, I think, a career high for him, 203 yards rushing, a touchdown. And he carried the load in the second half. There's no doubt about it. And you have to give the offensive line a little credit, too, because they were a major factor in getting him some holes to run through. But at the same time, this football team was challenged on Saturday, and I like that a lot. I think you've got to be challenged. And Indiana in those first three ball games really wasn't challenged all that much. They were able to walk away with big wins in all three of those contests. And now, of course, you've had a ball game in which now you've got a lot more film to look at if you're Kurt Cignetti and his coaching staff. These guys will be breaking it down, and they've already done that for sure. And they will figure out exactly what some of the problems were and try to get that fixed before they go into this next ball game.
2: No doubt about it. Now, I did not hear the interview with Coach in the post game. Was he happy, frustrated? What were his thoughts after this game?
0: I don't think he was all that happy, but he talked about the fact that the game was squirrely and that it was it was a bit disjointed and weird. I can't remember exactly his terminology for it, but he thought this was just a strange kind of football game for Indiana, and things just didn't go the way that they'd hoped, at least from the standpoint of being the well-oiled machine that they normally are. But at the same time, he established the fact that Northwestern's a really good football team, and they're going to win their share of ball games this year. So, now, he understood what happened to this contest to some degree. Obviously, he was not pleased with some of the things that took place. But I don't think he dwelled on that as much as he did just the nature of this ball game and how it played out. And the fact that his team was able to come back and win the ball game, or I say come back, but keep the ball game in tow, so to speak, and not lose it and found a way to get it done, I think that probably pleased him.
2: Oh, good. I don't think that I would be the least bit surprised if Northwestern hauls off and beats Penn State this weekend. I mean, I think they're that good.
0: I don't doubt it. I mean, I say if Childs plays the way he did in our ball game, I think there's a very good chance that could happen, because he is the difference maker, I think, for this Northwestern team right now. He is very tough to bring down, very good at scrambling. He's able to... See, he's not. I wouldn't call him a runner, generally speaking, but he is able to avoid tackles of those kinds of things. He has great eyes, great vision, did a great job of getting the ball to the receivers that he has. I just think he's a really good player. And at one time, I think he was the number one quarterback coming out of the country when he was coming out of high school.
2: Wow. Okay. It was a fun game. It was exciting. I mean, if you want a close game, we certainly got that. Fish, talk about this team we're going to see on Saturday night as our Hoosiers take off for the first time on the road this season at Rutgers.
0: They are a good football team, better than people think they are. And I say that because Greg Schiano, their coach, is a really good coach, and he's a tough-minded guy. I don't think Rutgers probably has as many tools as some of the teams in the Big Ten, but he seems to find people that just have that grit and that toughness about them, and they are always a ball club that will challenge you. And they struggled in their first three ball games of the season. I say first three, actually the first two. But the third game of the year, they played Southern Cal, who was ranked, I think at the time, 12th in the country, a ball club that everybody thought was the third best team in our league coming into the season, third or fourth. And Southern Cal had all they could handle to beat them by a touchdown in a high-scoring affair at Rutgers. And they're playing at home, of course. It'll be Indiana's first road game. Rutgers has a team that, like I said, it's predicated on toughness and grit. And they will challenge you. And I don't think there'll be any doubt that they'll have confidence now, because they beat Howard, the same team that Indiana beat, 55-0. They beat him 58-7.
2: Wow.
0: And that was this past Saturday. So they played their two best games of the year in these last two matchups. So they're getting better as well. So you can't take anything for granted going out there and thinking that Indiana's going to roll over them. Because if that's the mindset, we know it won't be, because Kurt Cignetti won't allow it.
2: No, that's not going to happen, yeah.
0: But at the same time, if you go out there thinking that way, you could be in real trouble.
2: No doubt about it. It's going to be interesting. Some of the problems with a team going on the road for the first time, are those largely avoided under a Kurt Cignetti kind of a team? I mean, does he just keep them focused no matter what or no matter where they are?
0: That's what he has always done. At least he's done it in the first 2 years that we've been here. This guy, when we go on the road, they have a routine, they have a process, just like it is when it's at home or any kind of practice or that kind of thing. There is a plan for everything. And there'll be no doubt that this will not change. It'll not change from last year or the first year that he was here or the years that he was at JMU. That's just the way he goes about his business, because he knows he's got the right model and the right ideas about all the things that they do when they go on the road, how they handle it. It'll be a quick trip out there and a quick trip home after the ball game. The only difference will be that Indiana will be playing at night again, and that makes things a little bit tougher because you got players that are sitting around all day, you know, before the ball game.
2: Right, yeah. It's back to the fly-in, kick-their-butt-and-come-home program. I like that.
0: Exactly.
2: 7 o'clock Saturday night is when the pregame starts, 8 o'clock the kickoff. Before that, we'll see you and Coach Thursday night for Inside IU football again, Fish.
0: Yeah, we've been back to a kind of a normal-type show. Last week, of course, Coach just did the first half of the show, and Scott Dolson set in the second half. I think everybody enjoyed the fact that Scott came out and gave him a lot of information about things that were going on here at the university. And he did point out one thing that, you know, people need to take note of. Indiana's athletic program is in tremendous hands under Scott, because they've got winning programs all over the dial, so to speak. Everything in Indiana right now from a athletic standpoint is pointed upwards, and they're playing really well in just about every sport of the fall, so that's something special.
2: Absolutely. It's a good time to be a Hoosier fan. Fish, as always, thanks for taking the time to talk to us this morning, sir. We always appreciate it.
0: Thanks for having me, Rick, as always.
2: We'll look forward to talking to you again. 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
15: I'm leaving that one up to you. I got nothing.
2: Might take some Googling there. You're up. What you got for us on the Trading Post this morning?
16: Good morning, Rick.
2: Morning, Frank. What's going on today?
16: Oh, going up to get some totes. Anyway, I've got a bunch of those totes for sale. They do not have the bladders in them. They're just the wire cage or whatever you want to call it. I've seen people use for lifting up that person, and they can do trim work on a house or a tree. But anyway, they're only $25 each, two for $45. And phone number, sir, 317-430-3032. And you have a wonderful day, sir.
2: Absolutely. You too, Frank. Thanks. 335-1051, the phone number on the Hoosier Country 105 Trading Post. We started late. We'll go overtime. Cayugan ducks, C-A-Y-U-G-A-N. Never thought about it, but it's from the Cayugan Lake. Cayuga up in Finger Lakes, New York. That's where those ducks come from, evidently. Who knew? Now we know. You're up. What you got for us on the Trading Post this morning?
17: Hi. Yes, I have a motorcycle riding jacket. It's a Thor. It's a size medium. It's black. It's in really good condition. I'd like $30 for it. And then I have a hammock that's on a frame. It's still in the box, never been put together. And I'd like $10 for that.
2: All right.
17: And the number's 812-327-3871.
2: 3871. Very good. Well, good luck.
17: Thank you.
2: 335-105 on the phone number. It was a big weekend for yard sales, garage sales, things like that. I saw those everywhere.
15: Great weather weekend.
2: And
15: man,
2: it really was. The weather was just as good as it could possibly be. You're up. What you got for us on the Trading Post this morning?
16: Yeah, Rick. Younger thing. I still got that brand new size 2X. Black leather motorcycle jacket. It's still in the plastic and the whole nine yards. It even still got the price tag on it. And I think I take $85 for that. And I still got, I still got that full size couch. I take $40 for. And I think I still got that waterproof insulated duck winter jacket. It's like a Carhartt. And I take $40 for that. You need to give me a phone call, 812-679-4070.
2: Very good. Well, good luck, Brian. Again, this edition of the Trading Post brought to you by Carpets Plus Color Tile, Classic Bowling Lanes, and Polar Tight Windows and Doors. Hey, we've not played the best radio contest ever yet this morning. When we do, we'll put, $560 on the line.
15: Jeez.
2: Let's take one more call in this edition of the Trading Post. You're up. What you got for us this morning?
18: Hey, morning, Rick. Line Hoops are here.
2: Morning, Jeff. What's going on today?
18: Hey, how's it going, brother?
2: No, doing good. What you got for us today?
18: Oh, good. Hey, I've still got that rechargeable screwdriver set. It's in a black, really nice, hard shell case. It's got all the bits with it. There's like, I don't know how many bits it's got with it, but there's a bunch of them. It's a Skill. Is the brand name.
2: Uh-huh.
18: And it's got like I said, it's got the rechargeable screwdriver. It recharges through a USB cable, and it's got a little flashlight on the front of it for you know, dark use or nighttime use or whatever, you know. And I'm asking $40 for it, Rick.
2: All right.
18: And then I've got those two bar stools still for sale. They're metal. They're kind of a matte finish, I think, is what you would describe the legs and stuff under it. They've got seat covers over the seats, and real nice pair of bar stools. And I'll take $10 a piece for those today.
2: All right.
18: And my number is 812-361-1055.
2: They
18: can text or phone me. And, hey, where do I find that song that you...

0: 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We'll do it again at 9:25. 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
1: The proposal was whack. He proposed to me in the morning. That's like when people in a nursing home get engaged. Like, and he comes in, and I just like took one earplug out. I was like, eh. And he kind of threw the ring box at me, and he goes, "I got you this." And I open it, and he goes, "Do you want me to get down on one knee?" And I was like, "I guess not." And then I went back to sleep. Because like in movies and TV shows, the guy always gets down on one knee, right? And the girl's always shocked. I didn't even know you liked me. Like, I'm still on Bumble. Like, this is... Like, you didn't talk about... That's a very big decision to not talk about. Like, I don't know any girl who got engaged that way. I'm from New York. Like, all my girlfriends are from New York. We get married late there. When you get engaged at, like, 40, it's like, whoa, teen bride. Like, slow... Slow down. Get to know him.
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2: NBC News Radio, I'm Michael Kastner. British police are being praised for stopping a potential terror attack on a UK airbase being used by the United States military. British police said they arrested five men early Sunday acting on a tip about three suspicious vehicles heading towards RAF Fairford in western England. The deadly nor'easter that pummeled the East Coast isn't going anywhere just yet. The worst is over with heavy rain and strong winds, leaving coastal flooding and downed trees. The weakened storm is expected to loop back around New Jersey and Long Island today. The first woman set to be executed in over 200 years in Tennessee is scheduled to be put to death on Wednesday. More from Mark Mayfield.
3: The Tennessee Supreme Court denied convicted murderer Krista Pike's request to stop the execution a few days ago. Pike and her then-boyfriend met victim Colleen Slemmer at a job training camp serving at-risk youth.
2: Michael Kastner, NBC News Radio.
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6: Good morning, 902 Hoosier Country 105. 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Austin Render, what's going on?
7: Yeah, let's go back to Friday night for some high school football where Bloomington South gutted out a 24-7 win over Columbus North. Bloomington North lost to Perry Meridian 35-6. Edgewood falls to Vincennes Lincoln 35-14. B&L all over Jennings County 48-14. And Owen Valley gets past Sullivan 38-30. Let's go cross country. Mid-State Conference Championships. The North boys finished in second behind Franklin Community. North Jackson Walker finished third. Shep Jackson and Alex Stosberg also in the top 10. The North girls finished in second as well behind Whiteland Community. Penny Eads in fifth. Anna Lopez in eighth. The South boys and girls teams were at the B&L Ted Fox Invitational. Six runners in the top 20 for the South girls who took home the title. Lexi Kohlbaum finished second individually. The South boys won the event as well. Chase Norris won it individually. Luke Reinhardt in third. James Rice in fourth. They had three others in the top 10. South girls soccer winners over 2A number 1 Evansville Memorial. 2-1. Maddie Norman and Chloe Trinidad both found the back of the net. Then they beat number 5 Evansville Modern Day on Saturday 1-0 with a goal from Carmen Van Roy. IU men's soccer beat Penn State Friday afternoon 2-1. Both goals from Oliver Muller Jensen. IU volleyball with their second sweep of the week. This one was over Maryland Saturday night. And IU football sweat out a Friday night win over Northwestern 29-23. Lee Beebe Jr., the hero, 203 yards on the ground. He had a touchdown. Turbo Richards' injury looked scary initially. There are reports from ESPN are that things have come back better than Indiana feared initially. There's still no definite timetable for his return. We'll hear from Kurt Cignetti later this morning at his weekly media availability to see if he has any more details on Turbo. Indiana will be at Rutgers this Saturday night. Late night again, 8 p.m. start time.
6: All right. 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Your Hoosier Country 105 weather forecast. Sunshine today. We'll see the high reach 78. Tonight, cloudy early, clearing overnight, low down to 51. For tomorrow, sunshine 80. Wednesday, sunshine with a high of 86. We're up to 54 degrees now. With Luke Combs on today's Best Country, Hoosier Country 105. 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
7: 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Good morning. 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
0: If he can get $12,000 off that death trap he living over there, they'll think this is a Taj Mahal.
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2: 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You're first up. 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
3: I have a 1927 Fortune tractor.
2: Okay.
3: It's all steel wheel. Everything's there. It's not been running for at least 10 years. Been sitting in the shed. Somebody needs to take it and show it. And I'll take $3,000 for it.
2: All right. What's that phone number?
3: 812-876-7447.
2: 7447. Very good. Well, good luck.
3: Yes.
2: Bunch of tractors out at the Monroe County Fairground this past weekend, Saturday. Tractor show, vendor market, community yard sale, and then the fireworks that evening. Fun time. Great fireworks show. A lot of fun. Again, this edition of the Hoosier Country 105 Trading Post brought to you by TNT Repairables, American Rental Home Furnishings, and by Tire Genie. Got to see Pam and Rich from the Shucker Shack. They missed the Monroe County Fair this year, but they were back out at the fairgrounds again. There were a lot of people out there. Nice, nice weather. You're up. What you got for us on the Trading Post?
4: Good morning, gentlemen.
2: Good morning.
4: Hey, I still got that Chevy pickup truck, 95. Like I said, I bought it for a parts truck and went a different way. If somebody wants it, I'll take $500 for it. Still have the dining room set with four swivel chairs. It's the rustic-looking type. I'll take 150 for it.
2: All right.
4: I have a commercial pressure washer, one of the big ones. It was about $11,000, brand new. I'd take five for it. It had a leak, and I took it apart, and I just ain't never got it back together, but it worked.
2: All right.
4: Then I need a camper axle. Or an old mobile home axle. I lost a tire on Saturday going down the road. So, phone number is 812-272-7431.
2: All right.
4: And I greatly appreciate it, gentlemen.
2: Well, good luck on all fronts. Hope you find something. 335-1051 or sell something. Give us a ring. Let's get you on the Hoosier Country 105 Trading Post, too. Again, this one brought to you by TNT Repairables, American Rental Home Furnishings, and by Tire Genie. You're up. What you got for us on the Trading Post?
5: Yeah, good morning.
2: Good morning.
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5: Best offer. 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It's like brand new. I just upgraded to a bigger one, so I don't want to sit around in the garage. It's going to get tore up. 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
2: All right.
5: And my phone number is 317-525-3053.
2: 3053.
5: And if I don't answer, leave me a message because I get a lot of spam calls, so I don't answer a lot of calls.
2: All right, yeah, nobody answers calls anymore. You pretty much have to text.
5: Yeah.
2: Very good. Well, good luck.
5: All right, thank you.
2: At least nobody answers calls from numbers they don't know. You're going to get somebody asking you about your Medicare Part B, whatever that stuff is. 335-1051, our phone number on the Trade and Post. A lot going on this weekend. Now that the IU team is on the road, things open up for other things to take place on Saturday, and that means Hoosiers Outrun Cancer. That'll be a big time. This Saturday, right there between Assembly Hall and the tennis stadium, a huge event. One of the largest 5Ks in the state of Indiana.
6: Very excited to be there Saturday morning.
2: Yeah, you'll
6: Look
2: be the MC.
6: To seeing everybody there.
2: Macy will be there broadcasting live. You're up. What you got for us on the Trade and Post?
7: This morning I called last week. I've still got the Equinox 2013 model.
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2: Very good. Well, good luck. Thanks. Also this Saturday, and I think the timing works out pretty well, 1 to 4 at the RCA Community Park is the Trick-or-Trick Trail with the City of Parks and Recreation geared toward kids ages 1 through 10. Go by and start doing some trick-or-treating. It's that time of year. October's here. Already. It's gone fast.
6: Yeah.
2: I mean, it's not technically here, but I mean, we'll be there by this weekend.
6: I feel like September went faster than August did.
2: I think it
6: did. August felt like we were waiting on football.
2: And now that we have football going, things are starting to roll here.
6: Yeah.
2: Again, this Trade and Post brought to you by TNT Repairables, American Rental Home Furnishings, and by Tire Genie. 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

0: Kenny Chesney on today's Best Country. Hoosier Country 105. One more look at this forecast before we go. It's going to warm up as the week goes on. Sunshine today in 78. Tomorrow, sunny 80. Wednesday, back to pretty warm conditions. Sunny with a high of 86 degrees. Hey, have a great day. We'll see you tomorrow. Macy's in next with Midday Getaway and more of your favorites just around the corner, like Hardy and Jason Aldean. Coming up on Hoosier Country 105.
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0: Hoosier Country 105. That is Russell Dickerson worth your wild. Good morning. Thanks for joining me on the Midday Getaway. 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Coming up here soon, we'll talk about IU football. We'll also talk about Austin broadcasting live at Played Against Sports. On the way before then, some Justin Moore and some Luke Bryan on Hoosier Country 105.
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0: Ashley McBride on Hoosier Country 105. Now for the weather. Looks like today it should become nice and sunny with a high around 78. Then tonight, mostly cloudy, then gradually becoming mostly clear with a low around 51. Tomorrow, sunny throughout the day with a high near 80. And then on Wednesday, it should be mostly sunny with a high around 86. Couple minutes away from some Megan Maroney, then Jackson Dean on the way on Hoosier Country 105.
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0: Luke Combs on Hoosier Country 105. Be sure to join us for some IU football this week on Saturday. It is game day once again. We'll have the pregame starting at 7 with Don Fisher, and then the kickoff at 8 as the Hoosiers are on the road to take on Rutgers. A couple minutes away from some Dylan Scott, then John Party right around the corner on Hoosier Country 105.
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0: With Co Wetzel, that is Jaded on Hoosier Country 105. So you can join Austin this Thursday afternoon as he broadcasts live at Play It Again Sports. It is their grand opening celebration, so they'll have plenty of chances for you to win. 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Again, that's this Thursday afternoon, evening from 5 to 7 p.m. Coming up soon, some Jimmy Allen, then Dylan Scott on the way on Hoosier Country 105.
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0: Mitchell Tenpenny on Hoosier Country 105. Now for the weather. Today it should be nice and sunny throughout the day with a high around 78. Then tonight, mostly cloudy early on, then gradually clearing up overnight with a low around 51. Tomorrow, sunny with a high around 80. And then on Wednesday, it should be mostly sunny with a high around 86. Just a couple minutes away from some Jason Aldean on Hoosier Country 105.
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0: Morgan Wallen. That's Been By Now on Hoosier Country 105, just a couple minutes out from the All Request 90s Diner. 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
3: NBC News Radio, I'm Michael Kastner. President Trump says he expects further discussions with Iran this week after rejecting a ceasefire proposal over the weekend. In a phone interview with Axios, Trump said Iran wants to make a deal, but it's not a deal he wants to make. British police are being celebrated for stopping a potential terror attack on a UK airbase being used by the US military. British police said they arrested five British nationals in their 20s early Sunday, acting on a tip from a citizen about three suspicious vehicles heading toward RAF Fairford in western England. Rod Stewart is announcing his final encore tour.
4: Ladies and gentlemen, after much deliberation and sadness, I have to announce this year, next year, will be my last tour.
3: The 81-year-old rock legend said in an Instagram video he won't be retiring, but he wants to thank his fans. I'm Michael Kastner.
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7: Now for your Hoosier Country 105 weather update. So right now it is slowly warming up out there, mostly sunny and 66. Should stay sunny throughout the day with a high today around 79. Then tonight mostly cloudy, then gradually becoming clear with a low around 51. Tomorrow should be nice and sunny with a high near 80. And on Wednesday, mostly sunny with a high around 86. 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Some Faith Hill and some Alan Jackson in the queue. 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

0: Clint Black on the Alt Request 90s Diner, brought to you by IU Auditorium, Two Men and a Truck, and Industrial Service and Supply, Inc. So this Saturday, don't miss IU football. We'll have all the action right here, starting with the pregame at 7 with Don Fisher, and then the kickoff at 8 as the Hoosiers take on Rutgers. Coming up in a few, it's Brooks and Dunn on Hoosier Country 105.
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0: 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Now for the weather. Today it should be nice and sunny with a high around 78. Then tonight mostly cloudy, then gradually becoming clear with a low around 51. Tomorrow sunny with a high near 80. And on Wednesday mostly sunny with a high around 86. Coming up soon, some Kenny Chesney, then Tim McGraw on the way on Hoosier Country 105.
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0: Alan Jackson on the Alt Request 90s Diner, brought to you by IU Auditorium, Two Men and a Truck, and Industrial Service and Supply, Inc. Good afternoon and happy Monday. Thanks for hanging out on the diner. We are almost out of time here. It's almost time to switch things back over to new country. But before we do, we'll squeeze in a couple more 90s hits. Some Tanya Tucker on deck, then Garth Brooks on the way on Hoosier Country 105.
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0: Water at a Wedding from Graylin James on Hoosier Country 105. So it's almost October, which means it's time to start celebrating and thinking about Halloween. So this Saturday, Bloomington Parks and Rec is kicking things off with their Trick or Treat Trail. That is from 1 to 4 p.m. out at RCA Community Park. Admission is $5 for kids, with one adult included per kid, and then additional adults are just $2 each. So again, that's coming up this Saturday at RCA Community Park from 1 to 4 p.m. Couple minutes away from some Brett Young on Hoosier Country 105.
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0: Corey Kent on Hoosier Country 105. Checking out the weather now. Today, it should stay nice and sunny through the afternoon with a high around 78. Then tonight, mostly cloudy, then gradually becoming clear with a low around 51. Tomorrow, it should be nice and sunny with a high near 80. And on Wednesday, mostly sunny again with a high around 86. Coming up in a few, John Party, then some Carly Pierce on the way on Hoosier Country 105.
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0: 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Keep listening in the mornings with Rick for your chance to win tickets to the historic Bloomington Speedway. They are back in action racing this Friday night. It's the 13th annual Josh Burton Memorial, featuring 410 non-wing sprints, IMCA Race Saver sprints, and Super Stocks. Again, keep listening in the mornings with Rick for your chance to win some tickets to those races. Coming up soon, some Parker McCollum and some Jelly Roll on Hoosier Country 105.
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1: 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We'll have some high school football back on the radio this week, Friday night, north at Decatur Central. We'll have that pregame right here starting at 6:45. Up next, it's Ella Langley with Co Wetzel.

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1: Fernando takes the snap, gives to Hemby. Hemby drives his way. Touchdown, Indiana! 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

0: John Morgan, that's Kid Myself on Hoosier Country 105. Good afternoon. Hope you're having a good Monday and getting a great start to the week. Thanks for joining me on the Midday Getaway. It's brought to you by Bounds Flooring, Monroe County YMCA, and HFI Building and Mechanical Solutions. It's time for me to wrap things up here, but Greg will be taking over in just a couple minutes. And coming up before then, we've got some more great music. Morgan Wallen on deck, then Kenny Chesney right around the corner on Hoosier Country 105.
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2: NBC News Radio. I'm Chris Caraccio. President Trump says he expects further discussions with Iran this week after rejecting a ceasefire proposal over the weekend. In a phone interview with Axios, the president said Iran wants to make a deal, but it's not one that he wants to make. Trump says he's also always thinking about resuming strikes as the war has now been raging for 7 months. Major news networks are planning to continue providing pool coverage in the White House despite its ongoing efforts to block CNN from covering the president. This after NBC, ABC, CBS, and Fox pulled out last week in solidarity with CNN after Trump banned the channel along with MS Now and Politico from the White House. The three outlets sued over that ban and won last week with a federal judge ruling that the White House violated the media company's due process rights. And much of the Southern California coast is under a flood advisory and high surf advisory. It's due to a huge, potentially damaging swell expected from Hurricane Polo, which remains well offshore. I'm Chris Caraccio, NBC News Radio.
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5: 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Today, we're talking a high of 77 degrees, back to warmer temperatures for the next few days here. Up to 79 tomorrow, more sunshine, 85, the listed high then for Wednesday. Right now, we're back into the country music. 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
1: Now Fernando has Hemby to his right. Man comes in motion. Mendoza takes the snap. Hands to Hemby right up the gut. He passes his way into the end zone. A terrific power run. And Indiana will take the lead right back.
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0: Today's Best Country, it's Hoosier Country 105. Greg Murray with you on a Monday. Welcome into the afternoon traffic jam. Fun weekend had by everybody, I hope. Thanks for spending some time with us. We've got some warmer weather here to start the week and all the country music coming your way as well on Hoosier Country 105.
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1: Now Fernando has Hemby to his right. Man comes in motion. Mendoza takes the snap. Hands to Hemby right up the gut. He passes his way into the end zone. A terrific power run. And Indiana will take the lead right back.
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0: It's Hoosier Country 105 here on the afternoon traffic jam. Coming up this Friday, it is a fun night of racing. The 13th annual Josh Burton Memorial. 410 non-wing sprints, IMCA Race Saver sprints, and Super Stocks. 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
1: Whittington, the running back alongside Dante Moore. He takes the snap. He throws it. It's tipped up in the air. Indiana intercepted. Indiana comes up with a football. Lewis Moore with the interception.
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3: NBC News Radio. I'm Chris Caraccio. President Trump is announcing plans for a new $15 billion steel plant in Iowa. Speaking today from the Oval Office, he said it's going to be the largest plant in U.S. history, calling it exciting news. Trump said it's part of his plan to bring manufacturing back to the United States, especially steel production, which declined under former President Biden. It's being built by Minnesota-based Mesabi Metallics, and the facility is expected to create over 1,700 permanent jobs in Iowa. The U.S. and Iran are expected to hold further discussions this week after President Trump rejected a ceasefire proposal over the weekend. In a phone interview with Axios, he said Iran wants to make a deal, but it's not a deal that he wants to make. The president added, it's a deal they might have agreed to a year ago, but Iran overplayed their hand. Trump said he's always thinking about resuming strikes as the war has been raging now for 7 months. And the nor'easter that pummeled the East Coast isn't going away just yet. The weekend storm is expected to loop back around between New Jersey and Long Island today. I'm Chris Caraccio, NBC News Radio.
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7: Thanks, Greg. Good afternoon, and here's what's happening. Busy weekend in the region. Persimmon Fest this weekend in Mitchell, Indiana. 7 p.m. tonight at Mike's Dance Barn on State Road 46 heading to Nashville, Indiana is a dinner buffet and country music performance. Tomorrow, 2 to 8:30 p.m., end of the summer music festival on the back patio of Bub's Burgers and Ice Cream downtown Bloomington. 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Undefeated South Panthers take on Columbus North. 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
6: 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We're up to 77 degrees today with mostly sunny skies, down to a low of 50 for the overnight hours. Partly cloudy conditions expected tonight. Tomorrow, more sunshine and warmer temps, up to 79. Mid-80s expected on Wednesday. Right now, it's 4 o'clock. Let's get back to the music. 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

0: It's Hoosier Country 105 here on the afternoon traffic jam. 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Tonight, partly cloudy and a low down to 51. For Tuesday, sunshine as well and a high of 79. Wednesday, sunny and a high of 85. Let's take a break. 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

0: If there's one thing we all need more of these days, it's a little encouragement. 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You matter. You are loved." And that jewelry is with her even when you can't be, encouraging her, reminding her with that sparkling love that lifts her spirit. 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It's the ultimate symbol of love's encouragement. You are important. You matter. You are loved. So just come to Goldcasters. We really don't care how you're dressed or how much you spend. What matters is that encouragement that lifts up the one you love.
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2: NBC News Radio. I'm Chris Caraggio.
3: President Trump isn't happy that five people in the UK arrested on suspicion of terrorism have been released on bail. They were arrested yesterday near a Royal Air Force base west of London used by the U.S. military to launch strikes on Iran. Trump told reporters today at the White House he was surprised they were released. When asked if the suspects were connected to Iran, the president said he knows the answer, but he's not going to share it. A coastal flood advisory and a high surf advisory are in effect for much of Southern California. It's due to a huge, potentially damaging swell expected from Hurricane Polo, which remains well offshore. Los Angeles County beaches, the Malibu coast, Orange County coastal areas, Ventura County beaches, and the Catalina and Santa Barbara Islands will be under advisories through tomorrow at 5 p.m. President Trump is announcing plans for a new $15 billion steel plant in Iowa. The facility is expected to create over 1,700 permanent jobs. I'm Chris Caraggio, NBC News Radio.
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7: Thanks, Greg. Good afternoon, and here's what's happening. Bloomington Transit announced that Keolis will become their new management company starting on Thursday, as the Transportation Board decided to not renew with RATP Development after 5 years. The management change coincides with the agency seeking solutions to put more people onto public buses and expand services such as microtransit. As part of a $1.5 million grant from the Pentagon, Indiana University's Hamilton Luger School of Global and International Studies is working with the military to teach personnel Arabic, French, Russian, Spanish, and Thai languages and culture. IU offers these courses through the Language Training Center, a military program that uses existing resources and expertise to teach service members. And Ivy Tech Community College Bloomington was named one of the 2026 best places to work in Monroe County by the Greater Bloomington Chamber of Commerce for the second time. Results for the best places to work honorees were based on anonymous employee surveys and were evaluated for workplace culture, employee satisfaction, and overall work environment. This is Skip Daly, and that's a look at your Hoosier Country 105 News.
6: 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A little bit warmer as we wrap up the month of September. 79 tomorrow, up to 85 on Wednesday and Thursday. Then a cooler weekend in the look-ahead forecast for Friday and Saturday. Right now at 5 o'clock, let's jump back into the music. 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

0: It's Hoosier Country 105, a warmer start to the week here on a Monday, these last few days of September. Looking ahead to the weekend, could be cooler. We'll take a full look at the forecast at the top of the hour. We'll take a break here, come back with more country music. Stick around. 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
8: 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Raiden Todd is a senior on the Bedford North Lawrence boys soccer team. He moved to the winger position this season and has already scored his first 2 career goals, including his first penalty kick against Edgewood in a 2-1 victory. He's also excelling in the classroom with a 4.3 GPA. Lizzie Bucklin is a junior at Bloomington South. She's a 3-year starter at center back for the girls' soccer team and was named a team captain as just a junior. Lizzie is also a member of the Indy 11 NL soccer team and is in contention for a position on the U.S. junior national team. She's also having a great year in school with a 4.25 GPA. 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
9: Whittington, the running back alongside Dante Moore. He takes the snap. He throws it. It's tipped up in the air. Indiana intercepts it. Indiana comes up with a football. Lewis Moore with the interception.
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0: 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It's Hoosier Country 105. We didn't have a high school football game last Friday because IU football was in Big Ten play against Northwestern. 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
3: 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I'm Chris Caraggio.
4: President Trump isn't happy that five people in the UK arrested on suspicion of terrorism were released on bail today. They were arrested yesterday near a Royal Air Force base west of London used by the U.S. military to launch strikes on Iran. Trump told reporters today at the White House that he was surprised they were released, adding that he wouldn't have done that. When asked if the suspects were connected to Iran, Trump said he knows the answer, but he's not going to share it. The powerful nor'easter that hit the East Coast is still hanging around, while the worst is over with heavy rain and strong winds leaving coastal flooding, downed trees, and power outages from the Outer Banks to New England. The weakened storm has already looped back around between New Jersey and Long Island today before it will exit later on tonight. That means light rain and wind gusts of up to 20 or 30 miles an hour. Today's high tide could bring more coastal flooding. And October is a three-paycheck month. If you get paid this Friday, you'll probably have three paydays in October. I'm Chris Caraggio, NBC News Radio.
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7: 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Looking ahead as we start October later this week, by Friday, we're talking highs in the upper 60s with a chance for some rain. Right now, we're back into the country music. 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

0: football.
1: Keyshawn Williams takes it upfield. He gets outside. Williams still trying to avoid a tackler. He finally gets to the 40, down to the 38-yard line of Michigan before he goes to the ground. What a tremendous play by Keyshawn Williams for Indiana.
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0: 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Thanks all for stopping in on the afternoon traffic jam. 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

0: It's Hoosier Country 105 here on the afternoon traffic jam. 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Tonight, partly cloudy and a low down to 51. For Tuesday, sunshine as well and a high of 79. Wednesday, sunny and a high of 85. Let's take a break. 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